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2: Good night, ladies. Ladies, good night. It's time to say goodbye. Let me tell you now.

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But now the tinsel light of star break is all that's left to applaud my heartbreak. And at 11 o'clock I watch the network news.

and down the street. 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Also ran. Summing up the people. Checking out the race. 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Feeling out of place. Walking, walking in the rain. 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Looking like a man. Sounding like a no-no. 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Coming to a conclusion. Right is might is tight.

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Coming to conclusion. Button up your lips. Walking, walking in the rain.

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1: Instagram, Uniradio Udelar.

0: business this morning?
1: Pretty good. I made about 12, 13 quid, and that was without not having any arguments with anyone. That's pretty much a strike.
2: If you don't, you're going to get your head kicked in.

0: Any type of drug is in, but glue sniffing ranks equal number one with cheap booze.
1: Hello!
0: Cyril is a glue man, and his outlook on life is invariably through a plastic bag. Even on the street, he has something up his sleeve to make work more tolerable.
2: The only thing that no one takes Cyril in, you know, if I do, we kick him out. That's the thing that is really, really bad for you. Most people take things in moderation, you know.
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0: marijuana, marijuana, marijuana, marijuana, marijuana, marijuana, marijuana, marijuana. 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

0: You hear about Detroit, it's true. 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
0: enough
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Trying to claim my body as its own. Invader, enslaver, little headstone.

time anymore. I want the man you see to be the man you adore. 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